This song was written for a very brave man. A man who preached non-violence in a state which has racism enshrined in its constitution. A man who was imprisoned, tortured, and killed in a jail in South Africa. This is for Stephen Biko.

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Yeah, they couldn't up the pine in them boots and Wranglers. They all drink when I'm drinking. Say

He is a blade, he is a picture that I saved for too long. He is my credit card and keys, and the reason I won't find peace. He is a song I should not complete.

0: Ici Derek.
1: I've heard people say that.
0: Vous écoutez.
1: Too much of anything is not
0: si
1: good.
0: Là.
1: But it's just not enough.
0: See ya. Là. 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Vous écoutez. 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